0: It's existing all over the place. And I mean, right now, we just came out of a period in the United States from the 2020 to 2024, which was the largest strike wave in U.S. history since the 70s. Mm-hmm. Thousands of strikes and work stoppages happening, gone unreported by the national news. They'll be on the local news because then you can kind of isolate it and say this is happening here. So while Hollywood is leaving this stuff out, my films seem different because it's putting them in.
1: That's right.
0: And what I hope people will come out wanting to do.
1: Thank you so much for being
0: here. Thank you for having me.
1: Yeah, I appreciate
0: you. All right,
1: you.
0: Cool. All right, peace.
2: That was Garvia Bailey's conversation with filmmaker Boots Riley. His film, I Love Boosters, is in theaters.

0: I have raked over the question of where my interest in history has started with students, with interviewers, with my therapist. and I actually think that it is the latter one, the therapist, where I've found the most answers.
1: So this is Claire Wright.
0: And I'm a professor of history at La Trobe University, and I write history for a living. I actually think it really goes

and a high of 13 degrees only for tomorrow. On Monday, cloudy, 40% chance of showers and a high of 21. It's 7:39. 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I'm Giacomo Panico with you till 9 o'clock this morning. And from their new album, Something More, this is, oh, look at this, the Montreal band, the Franklin Electric with Roses.

0: to.
1: That's Ottawa's Tyler Shaw with his new song, Run to You. 8:50 is the time, and with Ottawa Race Weekend on, we've been taking a virtual stroll along tomorrow's marathon route to meet some of the people behind the cheer stations that put extra fun in the run. Bethany Basilian is the pipe major of the Sons of Scotland Pipe Band of Ottawa. And tomorrow, she and the band will be near the 33-kilometer mark of the marathon route. Bethany brought her small bagpipes to Smark Street to give me a preview of what they'll be playing.

Triple moments, don't get offended for a moment. I just want your attention. A lot of thoughts around my mind. It's important we trade. Generations change. Some of that is more than a phase. I look up to predecessors that were born for the stage. We could exit the message, but

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8: Welcome to Laugh Out Loud. I'm your host, Ali Hassan, and we've got a lot of comedy for you today, so let's get right into it. Our first comedian has made some real waves in his first 7 years as a performer. He's been all over Canada, in Australia at the Melbourne Comedy Festival, and this past winter he featured at the Osaka Comedy Club in Japan. From the stage at the Gas Station Arts Centre in Winnipeg, here is Benji Rothman.
9: Yes, hello, thank you. Thank you very much. Well, this is, how nice is it? So great, this beautiful theater. Hey, wow, this is so great. Yeah, so nice. What a fun show. I gotta be honest, where you guys are sitting, this probably looks like a comedy show. From up here where I'm standing, this just looks like a big game of Guess Who. And I'm doing pretty good. Eliminated a few people here, so that's good. You guys remember that game, Guess Who? Yeah, it's still a game today, which, I didn't know that, but I was playing with my niece a few weeks ago, and